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0: 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Everybody with your mobile, everybody with your mobile. 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
1: where sex was a holy and a private event. Homosexuality was unheard of. Abortion was illegal. Preachers preached because they had a message. And Christians rejoiced because they had victory. Give me the old part Christianity where preachers preach from the Bible and singers sang from the Bible and singers turned the lost to the Lord. Give me the old part Christianity.

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2: Recorded rainfall today is one of the highest in several years. The meteor looking at approximately 140 millimeters that was dumped on Accra. Last year, the maximum rainfall was 56 on a single day, and so the volumes are much higher. And so there are many issues to the flooding in Accra. There's climate. If you look at the rainfall pattern from 2024, 2025, 2026, you see that increasingly every year we're getting more rain in Accra than we used to get. GMET say that in 2024, for a period of 30 days in June, we had 85 millimeters of rain. And then in 2025, it increased to 172. And then in 2026, for the same 30-day period,

0: in June, it increased to 333. And so the waterways are not getting chance to recover before more rain is dumped. And the wet days are more. Out of 30 days, 22 days, it kept raining. And so there were only 7 dry days or 8 dry days in June. And so that's the climate side. That is an act of God that we can't control.
1: Oh, I don't say that you won't say. Bosumi June ya yade ba de wi ye nayi. 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
1: National Security Council wo man no bambo batabuo ko obeye nsiemu na bebi biara ye nsuo kwan adasani biesi ne dan asie bebi bi ye nsuo kwan adasani bi ye japade asiwa emme nsuo nya kwan enko no saa 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
0: And so we need to, one, look at it from an engineering perspective in terms of how we can open up the channels, but at the same time, look at how we can identify all the buildings that are obstructing the waterways. We've said this many times. I'm tired of hearing it, but anytime you begin to take action and you start breaking houses, people think that government is inhumane. But when the problem arises like this flood, it affects everybody. And so all of us have been affected because of the conduct of a few people blocking the channels and preventing the water from passing. And so we'll call a National Security Council meeting. We're asking every district to identify, together with the Works and Housing Ministry, where the blockages in the channels are as they pass through the district assemblies, so that we can earmark those places for removal. We'll not only break the houses, we have to move the rubble out of the way, because there's no use breaking a house and leaving the rubble in the waterway. It's just the same as leaving the house.
2: Peace
0: and so it's going to be quite a major issue in order to resolve the problem of Accra.
1: Man Penny John Dramani Mahaman Yatini Nina Salamat Kukua Pinto and the Peace FM YSM Training Man Bofua. 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
2: Manfetti Modini, Yara and Kaho, yes, Omun Concoque. You made man a bea. Sabi, when was a crema, you ended up for Motori, and soon I also, a one of society, I also give us a take a mask. Jampa, I made the money of a coffee, one of you. Who said, you make a siapa, ah, a bebwa, yipa.
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3: 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Even to me, at the IU beautiful frog, and to me, I'm a Ghana name from two. And Sassanidia, Nyankopon, Ada Roma, ye will be tea. Yes, so I will be needed with Sassa, and Yadia. So one for the Bian Shimon, who Yasa DBF him. Yeti, Yadi and say, be our baba, who kicked us, eh? 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
4: 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Yes,
7: I'm coffee. 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
7: Yesi akom ne beku no. 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
4: Peace and fail.
7: Now, I'm machine 130. 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
14: Mr. Click a link what text message I send you one say Ciara. Na ya upgrade won ko yen ATM services for front so.
11: Na wona me ne ji won ho pa ne wona wo click kan ne ansa na mo dwene ho.
15: Can no cre. 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Won crow bit me ato sa as en feed ye mo.
16: Bo ho ban. 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
17: World Cup fever no abo na Electroland Ghana Limited e di stadium ni je ni e ba ofi we di ya tete ni amani nyina so ye person who go bia pefe na wetin ya baje also asa wuti stadium hobby and enti 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
18: a genie, and your fellow for one of them who be deep panes and said, Don't be didn't send your family drew, and I'll pay you any other job for that.
19: Need fufra, I will fear, and me junk one.
20: FG, a G, a Jedian Kratui atom.
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3: The comfort afterwards for from a big jar. 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And my own time, dear, we hear him. 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We see near my via for comfort, friends. Yeah, what is some from your menu? And son of Wahata. I feel see a bunting. 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Quite two comfort sashi. What provision shop? And now market a bear war. One time, dear, will be a shum. And then be brave. Comfort at the baby. FDA, dear, did you get to your tomb?
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5: 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The book of Daniel, chapter 4, verse 34. 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
6: Okay, let me share our social 1.7.
5: I can fool dear what is no da no me yina ye. 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What do I saw as a fool? 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Now what the missy, my hindia so be you. 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
6: Okay, if I'm so sorry, he wants you. A man is so in a year.
5: Send a knee in a year no crack. 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Now, one year when I'm a hunter, so on, Utimi Brewer say, amen. Emmy said, Dabra test ye be a affair, now what a pain. The son say, I see Nebuchadnezzar. And now my son, day. Near me be away yet here, Yanko Ponti. What Dani have walked there, Uram. And fear so, but so men so, now watching so, and now so, Simanso, Simasin so, Yaki Kanin in Ara. Oh, yeah. Natasia King Kan Yemuno was in none were children. 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
6: Okay,
5: FM. Okay, and I'm so glad I'm not there for you. When you go pon, everything is a crabby and what? Ebby, I hope you will feel rather won't cra, and don't know here and waba. Everything is a crabby and cacra, my what? And so now you're four, and you will jiff four, and you're so full, Raddy. Or best sacrivium, and the amount said your sacrivium, and the man the book at Neza. Was a mean the book at Neza. May come for a sort of hinny. My man is so. Meyi na ye sene ni ye nyina ye no kre na na kwan ye atentre ne Ewurade asem ni ye nyina ye Jesu se amen ni din ena asedanka ye kenkan every Daniel nwoma no
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4: Ah, boiler.
0: Boiler. It is all the gum wa. E say e you rubber e incinerate no other ones na ahye ni nyina
4: anti e yifri mu
0: na ahye
4: segregation no
1: there be any segregation
4: so e yifri
0: na
4: ahye ni nyina e sorting no
1: na na sorting
0: ah no e sorting
4: any
0: it is segregate
1: there be segregate nana the meaning of segregate hey
4: hey ni ni ehe hey
0: As a vehicle,
4: let me have a female woman who's over Kaby.
0: You see, I hear not disaggregate.
1: Oh, you know, one that disaggregates in the bayou.
0: And I won't challenge.
1: Now, not the one your voice is a grand to win.
0: Okay, 101.7. Honorable Alhaji Inusa, former minister for Tamale Central, former minister Roads and Highways. Hey, sorry. Former MP Tamale Central, sorry, former MP Tamale Central, former Minister Roads and Highways, and was signed a Mrenim Nikesi. Na yeni e wa Tamale na di yeni mno da da no na ochira di entino. 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
5: Wa alaikum salam. Ebon ti sen.
0: Ko na uso e?
5: Ah, mi hu ye.
0: Iwo pensu ano omo de ukọ works and house nsusu da
5: Oh no from Lance and Natural Resources we go Roads and Highways
0: Okay en kana ha watena ha che why your roads minister pain die asie egbon se your road no nsuo to a na flood e bi se your drainage system no a omo ye kwan di ba bi a ye ma wo omo Specific, so no 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dying air water waste, now about roads, no, now I wash the road that be a busy campaign, pin my year, a quote. Sabra no, your minister, no, Sadia, we know a bit tall now, moon, and say a problem bay if he.
5: Oh, this is the most hello.
0: Yeah, la ye ba jaw wasu ye ni komo.
5: Ade me se de we mechi re nyina e ka ho. They are all interrelated. So
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5: The construction of drains, storm drains. The human attitude any sure to that I'm going to nipa empty.

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3: 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One year omomwa can adoso. 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Eyo just say Oshere. Pictures and videos, from the sky. mehu baabi a nsuo amfa

0: 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And then I say die also. Near to me declare a crack and it's a man disaster emergency. Not to me deploy, yeah, I saw that for and it's security agencies, police, for migration, for fire services, for now you do home back kicker, emergency relief. Services not more normally at the United Kingdom, National Ambulance Service. Now, you are coordinated, you almost said national security asset at the coordinated zone, the whole zone, a coordinated search and rescue operation at the urban routes for big room, highways for big room, and you know, a hip finance, you know, still are a year and after a block for. Him finance it to me who for a waka. Now it me pet temporary shelter be and him work temporary be the mawom. Why no and as I bring and to me uncle mom was school cramp or to me could be school sir in Sio Afano, factors in Sio Afano, in sorry name mosque. I would do in Sio Afano in my wow. I would do in Sio Afano. Abri, young twins now, and my yawada if you had done a meme in that end, Sammy, sir. Now my phone saying. A man phone sounds like we moja padie near me cancer. Sebi sebi ya ye sound the fapling ashe biu. Go ya chef biye esi. Near sa kase the babe politics biu. Na na si a betweet is say condolences biu. All we have to do now is say ya die honso. Na ya who say the way ya nim in the next 2 days ni no. The one day grab by ya yen tini ni nano. A humbwa ben ni ye di asa no. E di asi akra. I say nipa enkwa ni atumi ade asobo car ta huduo ni japadia huduo na ebesei no ene woni a ekwa hohia mu emuabe na sabri ye de eba be mawo so they need to declare a crane tema disaster emergency and free wa e won see atumi eko parliament eko passe ye ko pone a contingency fund de o manpeni kai no nya emergency relief fund bi Edit 20 approval near SAR coordinated team of all security agencies, near relief agencies. Now, one more account, one boom, national security coordinator, Etumia Dano, coordinated BBR. it me pony the ma woman you say winny winny win woman de baba ye. Yeah, yeah, it's only a cassette. Oh, this is assembly piano. Fa budget bra, this assembly piano, shenny parodo or muhuaka, na fabra, she drinks to do aka, na fabra. Yeah, let's not my hosta because this assembly zoom lion, omit zoom lion for you may ya, de ma woman. And why in a troca, she wura at you a put up to treat it for. So this is the time I said it to me within this 1 week idiot. Just 1 week. Say a penny year near the politics network in time and a nipan kwan ye pese yeah. And no a disaster emergency. Ubiya every security person trained for rescue and still deploy one near coordinating and no public to miama yas a sea who be a hot no a was through high risk zones near who deployment a bay diacoho. Near she met TFO, and it be a no answer that any who be brino, not there to me a court in the way. The Anyan is not yet now, said the G met is working. Yamada, Isiada, Memeneda, Kosiada is just Yamia and Yadom and just like
1: I must say Yawada, Ifiada, Memenda, Kosiada.
0: Pano, a canon. Almost in Suno, the Eddie Carton, Yanon Quan, Nature, Nemo, and Eddie Abet. No transfer better. Na yawada siada memory on the question that day. A best friend no move you pa. Okay. And maybe that's a one day crowd yesterday was for money at the buy. But Ghana Hano, the Kamia says at a rent NBC, said the now okay. If you know a ton of a year, next funk or full fee, and they will move you and you may make a car, quamony a day, a subject, a day, bin moon, quani a day. Within just 6 to 8 hours now, you know, and no quani a car you. And shooting out bed on three nine a noon net champ, ye recipe be a sister at orange and be poor and sick. And there I know, Cassie, as our sister, ye recipe and ra a day and ra around this time, ye not SDR no be entering coma. As I think we have forgotten it. Ain't you no saying him ye die any moon so I won't bain ye de ashe as a no. That is my question. And that's what I'm saying that all predicted ya. And pray now predict one day in see a toy said the year fire. Now the sound that the toss are 4 days at once one. Within 1 week, no, it is a reasonable, rational decision. The albino be declared a disaster emergency. That disaster emergency no match remain. And 1 year as the security forces near there. Yeah, but the you win a few barracks and deploy one so that they can rescue. And yes, seven Nippon every movie and the ever can say Mount Yako Emadi. A one put up a moment about rules of one highways. What could need to say? Baby, you are said the aquarium and block one funnel. Baby, you are a block on. But baby, so I see to me a ye emergency the shelter and being at any to me a ye quarrel day. Edit to me now, sir, a certain po a to be not a funny a fine a year a hundred a year to me accessible. Yet me emergency diversion and see a year. Yet we have high results. We have seen so far. Sorry, Biwa areas. Baku minumi and enumi. Ho and unlikely no. In few number far from Franco forecast after 10 years. Among Kofubi, I akwa huye here mo one say deployment today far. We have the enkwa. Nemponi ebe biya temporary no. Yet this far for now. Omo and even to go omo some way displaced no. Yet the omo be kope mo say. We na watch any bit tremendous. You know the attitude. Nearby, I behave crampa, if it just as you move me, I'm out. Some emergency, a lady, I am coma, and the cost of 10 times. We have for politics to be at 20, and soon as far as here, a new party I join. Sabby, a far cocrana, Sabby, I don't want a new party I join. A far factory, a full human, and say with that party, a new political party at Abamano. Yen for politics in 20, yes, I bring the other 20 years. Yeah, this emergency friends, they activated this emergency response the whole zone wide. Yes, Kemane and crying every you know. Not they are trusting. They are trusting in a bipartisan way. Yeah, share and I'm on 2 bay and air cost one session yeah movie. The air and course they can to castle. Now yeah emergency arrangement a bit me I'm drainage I would do one. Because already you know, a planning expert can on the, can tell you say who has said drainage a whole do a walk a won't cry any a temporary your friends a pont ni ade a wo expect to do to abekwa kokumu a you can estimate the capacity na fast to ensure your sabri ehwie ho se ensure no so volume no exercise excess to na beba no bisa ho so he na befa the tv anko amanfo fi ebekwa amanfo adwuma mu 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to us no use no the zoom lion jumeya yi free the different in some we na to on hand side you go at rent them we ba dey nyina dey at us ah say na you so na you the zoom lion we ba ke bi an ka sia ho do 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ask me this is the best course of action I'm bring prayer there SCA near the dream nipa nkwa ne nipa japade ehu
1: ana mo mame na wasna me se nyampa mfama ho
0: that's the plan I mean sure
1: Onsha Wonso, Honorable Reverend Intim Fojo, MP for Asin South, former Deputy Education Minister. Any na trick or no in anna?
2: Nani.
1: Mami Mao, history barkum.
2: Chao.
1: Wokai or 2 4 Pokuari.
2: Yes.
1: I know Akaino.
2: Nana or 2 4 Pokuari. Nana the first and another second.
1: Second. Ah wanu no equa kurano.
2: Enna. Nana said to two by
1: bye. Now, no, no, and son, or no bedi, or no, no, wafa, or sergeant my prempe, adie. Now, sergeant my prempe, the second, that would be nadie no. Now, why a knight, or a KB, as you say, you know
3: what? What part of my name?
1: Knight of the British Empire. It's in your friend, sir, or 2 4, sir, or say, adie my prempe.
2: A year passing on a wind, Jamie. Minim. Eh, nana minim.
1: Na. O two four. Eh, yi.
3: So you're Rahu. You.
1: 2 4 poku wari. Nana uti.
2: Nana mitiwa.
1: Na, are you lawyer by profession? Okay, FM. Okay. One. So I'm the
2: lawyer by profession.
1: Ti omo omo sori ana asante fo ni yesu omo ko sku ye ye ko sku anka 18th century ni ati broni ka sa atim ne ne kontokwa na ye asem ne se die ye ne ne twa po a ye ne ne kon no ne ka sa ye te ye nka ni pa no amene no anya ntokwa no ne ka sa no meti o
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3: 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Wa so.
1: Ah, epa jo Google. Wa Google.
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1: N I G H T.
3: Pacho yo.
1: K N I.
3: Okay, ofan pacho mabo.
1: G H T. Knight.
3: A knight was a warrior or soldier who served the king or lord in usually on horseback. They followed a code of honor called chivalry, being brave, loyal, and protecting the weak.
1: You came
2: a knight.
3: Na ni ale ofa mo de foforo aba na yante
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2: n i t
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1: saj my prempe was knighted by the queen enti ono no so saj my prempe wu ye no ena ye de otumfo poku war besi ye na ni deepa na e fe no John Matthew Poku. 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Why not?
3: And so much of them. We are better radio, so you're called Tinti, or for better near Tafahon.
1: We are more chim cassat Tafahon.
3: Never come over. Some plagiarism
2: to
3: me. What for that kind to plagiarism reason to me, Bonnie Dean? I may refer to the statement.
2: Asem bi ba na za mitu na na me ka wa ta fa hu ni bi e mo bi an ka za no pe yo.
1: Ejina asem contest no abeka no.
3: Edo ano no.
1: Na na ne. O guys sir, yesi asem bo ka wa ha ehia se wa ko fa. Me pa cho sa ka no we.
2: Ye di enima ni ahuna peti o.
1: Ye no so, se no so ye ye no a ring road me bo.
3: Ai.
1: Se na ring road.
2: Yeah.
1: Mo ma mi ko to e bra. The same Nizan, no? Yes, I ye be Ghana, ha. If I'm talk, me in Chamotro. July 3rd, 1969. If you are that Abbey,
2: 1969.
1: July 3rd.
2: If you are your holiday,
1: I 1969.
2: Now, how many years?
1: Near status ye assemble Nizan, cars.
2: Ewa Ghana,
1: Pacho, making kind of munti Nizan cars. Now assembled in Ghana. Oh, you know what?
3: Nizan cars no is here near Shishawa Mayumu.
1: A new vehicle assembly plant equipped to produce 600 Nizan cars and 600 Nizan buses, pickups, and trucks a year has gone into production at Ring Road North Industrial Area, Accra.
3: North Industrial Area, yeah, one cry say, yeah, the BIB by a best session, Shena, a session, a B, a buses, a B, so a saloon cars, and be a year, wo haya Ghana, and cry, a cry.
1: May it was you. The plant, Auto Plants Limited Vehicle Assembly Plant, which will cost about 500 new Ghana cities, 500,000 new Ghana cities, the first plant to assemble cars on complete. Knockdown bases in the country.
3: I plant na e wa ha say no ne bo ofa e bo no bo ni biem
1: 500,000 Ghana new Ghana cities
3: 500,000 new Ghana cities ne di kan a ye di bia ba o man mu no
1: wo ye ye nto aso That is all the parts are in single units.
4: And what can the other thing be come?
1: Mr. A. R. Akkad, managing director of the factory, told Graphic yesterday that the plant was at present assembling only Nissan vehicles whose components were imported from Japan.
4: And Yera J. K. Akkadi, one of your managing director at the assembly, no, or need the Obokrata Daily Graphic, ne din common was say, plant no work at the Ebekra if your mind Japan.
1: Workers in the factory, about 85, who are engaged in highly technical work, are trained locally by two Japanese engineers loaned to the company by the Nissan Motor Company of Japan.
4: Okay. 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
4: Yera card e kasa kire se e shey na ya hyehye wo man gane mo no engineers ni di kan e so hweye na wo so hwe no wo nhye de hunu nsunsun ye wo nia ya hyehye wo Ghana ha ene ne wo Japan no nsunsun ye bi anim
1: 83 July 1969 ah yes akofa ba ye last 3 years no na na
4: ah na se ay how many years kura
1: 69 years. 69, 69, 99, years.
4: 99,
1: 2009,
4: 2019
1: was 50 years. It's a year 57 years.
4: 57
1: and 60. And 69.
4: July
1: 3rd.
4: July
1: 3rd. Okay. In 1962. As NBC, all mud houses to be pulled down. And also, I know that I'm not going to
2: Where
1: yet? 1962.
2: Hey. Nyawu
1: Ane.
2: And before the bar, say, at a family that is done in a level ground, Yeyirungu.
1: Mud and thatched houses in Cape Coast, numbering between 400 and 500, are to be demolished starting next week, reports said.
2: And who go work here because you say here? I don't hear yet a coming at it down here. Yet the semantic a grand anonymous honor. But yeah, a hand I need a hindu over 15 months. Now, what you are yet now or move is moon. Whatever says you didn't need.
1: This according to informed sources who render more than 5,000 people. This according to informed sources who render more than 5,000 people.
2: 1962. Hey. And uncle for sweat, they still no more could say.
1: Damn you! When you hear did was in the night.
2: Oh yeah.
4: Was at a quame down so of another more the power.
1: Need dinner.
4: Oh, but name what the muye nyunu. Emu ye nwunu pa. 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
4: Edin powerful. 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
1: Yo yo rough on baba.
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1: E wo da. 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
4: Ebi kura de ya na nsu. And so near the designer one more.
1: Tell my thing soon, pay Jenny. She Jenny Kurakan. And do the Jenny Gukwana. I was a dining boy, don't them a slender. And a dem. I wonder why I watched me for so much. What you are,
4: poor. Ah, oh, or what? Oh, yes. As some of I can one more, me and me who be.
1: Now,
4: who's so cocoon? No, wa or one ye green. Ye tear muno. Na dear green danche or jampuko see a dear a or one whom ja dear green. Wano jampi and says so cocoon or one no. Ye can say daddy or one ye green. Na wa could you know one inch and na dear green mum da niam she has any pa. Cause mean tim satam no 1990s mu one masem na of a minu okay. Oh that may poor power. And ye and yen Wow.
1: Nana, anadwo kɔda

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1: bebre e no kre pa bebre be say any power asem o
0: termites to omo so on ba dwa hwe waku
1: oh yes ah me so omo ba nya nipa ba ku e dos one dos one kasa be ba
0: termites ya kanku okay me fan say termites anya do do kro omo bom be 30,000
1: oh yes
0: na o ma ye lines o ena hu se o mo so mo ba na o mo ba ye wa said ye nidi so nidi so one more kings one more queens
1: ah
0: one more workers yes gugu o mo na bo mo
1: o ejuma e fo mo se se o mo
0: ai one more said ye o mo si ye so o mo na ya na o mo ye ant hill no ana mba wi okun ana wa kura kunu na unipa
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2: you can imagine Can you imagine?
0: Be a yasa over pair jaho, knock out one other damn nana draw my baho. And oh, sorry, now be dina, a you wanna cocoa and any more noa. 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Who's so awkward?
1: Eh, oh, more attack for frost, Annie, dear, I'm she and quo.
0: Say, now, no, my fine.
1: Over now, more way, and you're mutiny your family.
0: Nana, do, Mr. Doss, oh, baby, I'm proud, Uncle.
1: There are no sign, crazy. 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
1: I said muchia de no.
0: I said muchia de no.
1: I meme wa fa dean dear wa no wa hano huan to mu smooth. 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
0: simsa ya.
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1: Ni pa bro.
0: Hwe.
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2: Wo wo ko de ka chiro no.
1: And I said,
0: now what is that? Hey, reality. You are quite salmon in the tiffy. Oh, why? And you may say, Motiti Buchian, who was a big trump cock, so I'll quit four moves or yet in you.
1: Nan, you're Martin and Tina de Fofro, Nafin,
0: I'm for from.
1: Who come for front now, who is an I am so. But now, why now, who na nafe? I'll quite quite say, Fianny Pano. That won't you cry? I
0: am quite nafe, yendin combo. Yanni Dr. Sylvester Darkon, we see you, Emma Ghana Hydrological Authority. Yanni and Tritri and Combo. Doc, me more channel pay.
3: Major, so Minia, Kwame Nkrumah.
0: Now, I'm going to say,
3: Yamiadum, Yamiadum, Pastor Namuswe.
0: Ibiasu, come, pa. And I know, Nami, first. Ghana Hydrological Authority say mo adwuma no enye is the sa wose is the state institution responsible for planning, design, execution, operation and maintenance of flood. But your son would manage my quote to ye.
3: That's an act in the chair, yes.
0: Oh, no more down room, see a tree near Moana, a tree any better more. A flood in here, a cosso, knitted through a cry, a ye bohom brassel mine, and they say, Momo chefe woman say, or man chefe woman say, ye better than it me up brennas, ye man in chakra.
3: Yo, me that say, coming from my, M. Say, Ubuni say, two major factors. Ah. Also, yeah, flooding. One of them, when you say climate change, say if you are to talk, baby, ma, yeah, assassin, you know, it's me, and far, including I am quite a cinema. 99, I, baby, now, the ever assassin, so. And no, yeah, when you say climate change, as someone, and the account is being said. Yang kasa so ye kwaya ye faso na ye bobra edi asase edi bobra no eno so eka ho enti ni amekan se kwaya ye faso for example ye to bolagu waste management is one of the major contributing factors in the sense say a lot of our places are supposed to be used for holding water no. You know, these areas are being filled with waste, which we have every time, you know, told them to put a stop to this because that is increasing our vulnerabilities, you know. It's increasing our vulnerabilities and reducing our resilience against flooding. And you won't say, no, assemblies, local authority area, the way a man yet the akwanya ema amamfo edi sidan ewo mbiambia bia ni kwansa ti sidan wo ho bibi ti say wetlands oboni say wetlands lagoons protected areas drainage buffers ni akeke ka ho a lot of these areas ina ya encroach on these areas and so say so ni ba so jo ni ba enye bibi e be den e be jina na ni na e de ba downstream na ye say ban insure and I say flood in one will be at downstream. Everybody lives downstream when it comes to flooding. And you see, I have body rules, the way you see, a down or baby, you can say, see what I die. Baby, you in real good brain, you can say, you ball a guno. All these areas, you know, we need to look at it again. There are natural water holding areas, and I say on the friends say detention areas. Since you know, and Kaibedin, everything about Tata Hoina, you identify all those.
0: Buffer zones now work and home, maybe.
3: Sir, buffer zones, any water retention, wetlands.
0: Mammy, my dear, sir, wetlands, see, Missy, Messua, Hakra, Pam, and Crawford, at all both roads in the Bepatami. Any, sir, baby, are your wetlands, no? 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
3: 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So now, yeah, fa akwanya adia o se to akwanya se ne be ya if you ni ba e betu esi ano me other area ni kwa se me hwe se ke betu me for all those real estate developers. You see, adent na yeah ma omo yeah hwe se omo be ye water harvesting within these large areas of real estate. Omama omo pevi eho ni na na ye ja enso ni na se embra ye gota imu the water no so already na is already choked and you know most of the time the drains are overwhelmed and we are even advocating for water harvesting, you know, initiative for larger areas where we have real estate, you know, they can store this water, you know, for even for use and thereby reducing the runoff. on our environment. So that is another area that we need to look at. You come from a no be you see a cry or meet
0: ma papa minim some will meet ma where the menya where the musa. Are you not clothed with the powers say okay will be high buffer zone I have say Sioni kwaida ha. Eni sa utimi ye bibia ekoho. Na mwotimi ya chini pa krono ede naba. Like the courts. Emrenim ama emrani nedi. Mwini bibia sa?
3: Kwame, midase. Ye di eni se. Ebe advise the local authorities to provide them with the technical assistance. That okay, we've done assessment. We think that this area no. Ni kwa anse ye den. Ye di edan bi. Ena asi ye di structure bi siwo. Advice you more. Yeah, they don't say you can advise you technically. Now, omo after kwanya ombe ma omo permitting. So, but most of the time, permitting you come here, omo farm ready. I'm a yenge. Di enka se o ahaye ni kwansi isi down oha. Before ebe muni ahaye den isi down isi o. This year we are at the point of you know removing structures, demolishing structures, all because yentumi enu se I was saying ni kwansi isi down oha. Say ni yekusi down oho. So, I mean, yeah, the NSA, you're by advising the local authorities. We provide technical assistance and support to the assemblies. Now, that assistance, so it has to come at their request because they know what is within their area they need assistance in. So, we have to now provide that assistance for them. Aha. And you know, we cannot prosecute. So we will advise that this area should not be developed into any residential or public facility. And that's what we do.
0: See, now, yensu wensu wa streams, rivers, and only adi adi eno. Ye wun se, ese, nipe bi kwa diverti wa omu kwain, eni adi adi. Ye tiye wei, wama omu nam sa kwain su ono, edi ya futu na adibema wa omu.
3: Mida asu kwame, ne meche ni se, omu enche ni ye, because the task force is coming after them. It's coming. Anybody will be our divert any natural course of water. Diano, Emrano, anybody. Them say, maybe what you say, yeah, minister, I can't be sir. Nessa, a quayano, Eddie, a back, I'm a CCR cry, a call meeting with presidents of CCR. And you know, all those areas that have been encroached upon the waterways, structures on waterways, we are coming to remove all of them. All of them, in fact. I repeat, all of them. And this is where we need the support of the media and the general public, you know, because this is for public good. This is for our own survivor. And, you know, so be a question that I will be here, and you can see what you're dying. Now, you're quite a year for what? Say, where you mean, you are, say, where you're first, I didn't know if I had any fun to change. You should say, you pay that thing, yeah. Because this is for future generations also. Because if you continue to allow for this sort of encroachment, for allow this sort of unauthorized development
0: now you are in charge of maintenance of flood now no yeah na mo yan it saying in flood maintenance no
3: in flood maintenance what yeah and say structures now you see drains na here da no yeah the silt we no say we get this you remove silt na ewo structures no mo no na tunnels now, yeah, so we improve, we widen it, and then we deepen it. We call it tunnel improvement. Into way, you know, we, routinely from time to time, just to decongest the areas of silt, decongest the drainage systems of silt. So that is the flood improvement aspect of our work.
0: Mira, maminya na moko, moko ya nwa chair president, mamin, madam fupa, no, no. Why?
3: Mr. Medasi.
0: Now, Yachia Honorable Kenneth J, Minister for Works and Housing. Now, one who's about my pa, we're a fantastic guy. You're Kenneth J, we're a fantastic guy. Why, former Deputy Minister for Defense, a man for Bekaina. We're Kumasini Abe Mua, Oko Owas. Oko Owas. Now, obi a ko prempe bia na oko waase no utimi senka onya okesa nko be kwa pa pa pa pa pa pa pa pa pa ma wa nya o case nti o call prempe enu was on be ba be yem se se ya mu so e ya mu yentwa ntrontu mu so sa we na na bi ya tia o se de kwa mi kro mekika so na na bi no no akwa yi o
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0: 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One time. 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You know, Prempeh College anniversary, no. Say, say, no. Yet an account, they say, wanko, okay, as you be now some matter. And a meme, no, one cock, I say. So I say, my walk, hey, boy, yeah. Boy. Boy, yeah, boy. And I wouldn't say, boy, yeah, boy, so so, yeah, bro. Oh, you know, I win him.
1: Me, you say, okay.
0: Boy, oh boy. Boy, oh boy.
1: At some point, I said, I'm back class, yeah.
0: Boy, oh boy. Now, Brunia, some young one is one of the expressions, be a na or tie a can. Yeah, now, I'm going to be a father, but I'm going to be a young one. Afe, nana mo se ntie?
2: Ah, manaze, dey no dey atutu status no.
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1: 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TK.
0: TK.
1: 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TK, hey. TK.
0: Sir, say say me when obra na radio mu na be ya Abramovich. Abramovich who dey betwe anu madogro.
2: Abramo.
0: 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Do say be father say on be mama coffee kwa do mka say. Na we abet me about
1: them. Baby man intina.
0: 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But say e ba ba say. KT beats.
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3: Okay. Nana Evans, you know what? I'm Bob one and twice station one or drone draw near my
4: drone draw, yeah, yeah.
3: King Evans,
4: yeah.
3: Now, on that, is there so or two we are both and what you're there's a wadro jata, no actual king of kings, you know. Only a new or kings of kings,
4: kings of kings.
3: There be a boy about a mummy. Nana, what do you get? Once you be a predator, said Timo, but you wake up. Oh, ram, yea, you go for a film. See, a year film. Yea, German, yea, film.
5: Japan, Japan,
4: Japan, put a gentleman, yente poor.
5: I'm out for my
3: young one, said Ebia. Spray, I'm not Tim's. I can see a year film. I'm a mean for me.
4: Nanny.
3: Lotto profits.
4: Nanny, Lazarus is because I didn't know almost any three. Lose barco, win barco,
5: and
4: a draw barco. And did you ever bomb? No,
3: and I'm a Samo. As of one, so did this a son ever by World Trabet. Catch a one's woman's woman Trabet.
4: And I said, and the announcer man in charge. My bet for the Omdomo social media supply, and take a jump to Muncha, Omudia, Omumra offering, and I tight, and I
3: saw my new Omuma boo.
5: I'm on fair no matter home. Then I bear or the same come down any better home. Now you cry down a woman here,
3: two number to say.
5: Bob Bonnet politics, Webedin Kunimiana, and we answer so for your dear Hubesham be.
3: A be a wa, Yami, each let you obey your man to the.
5: Okay.
3: Then Mom
5: Bob, dear. Surprises wo mu
3: and abi o and France o share ye e be mu ayate wo share ni nyina mem Croatia ma bodin sei Croatia wo amba sa ko bon wa Philadelphia
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5: 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We mu.
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0: 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And then see a share who ye near document here. See a fee said near memoir dinner. 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

0: 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Properties are worn on. Means to me, and so the pet number Tony in a number called Macaco Nagana, Macaco Shark here were in a farm. I was suddenly making arrangements. A beer business is a beer war or Ghana. Number to me, go out on Tom near me in an amen in a beer, Acaco Nagana.
1: Se say South Africa is safe. Ede ma obi a wo ho.
0: Enye safe ma obi a. Enye safe emu obi a. But o sun sun ho a eye safe ma.
1: Okay.
0: 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Omo kra na part of TV suno omo ye yi no. Sa adi obi e ti omo order. But KwaZulu Natal ha. Any baby, any job, be called Kakra baby, any, you know, any cro be at the day, a mafobia too many, a tissue, no, and a tanya ma wemu, a koso. But a bin one ma, or we are very safe, for minim, a binum crowd was in a tan man, that be a motino, that will come on woobie, because a motia brofum, govern something cabrofum. This is before you and Nana Maya no Muyana in Abraham Bena Kore Korena Zai Zai. Nininano, it depends on situation that be a war. 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Nessa a dangerous mawa. No register, Bana Makonti register. 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It's also honest one register. Na abandoning the be a war ya. And not simply ma bantata no amen from young Kofi. Because those people, microscope, tell you. Sebi onye prophet and also onye nyangupon wa mtoko biemu au se gane nino wa mabe chondi wako.
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